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My Tishi Cooks didn't die for this shit. My Taiwan Gary didn't die for this shit. JM Caris didn't die for this shit. 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

0: Me agbara ju omi loko se fi je bredo. 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

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I want me Jango, wash any place. 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When the town's red, I want me Lampeto, I want me VIP, cover your bleto. I want me Lanzi, I want me Lanchi, I want Louis Vuitton, I want Versace, I want me stinky money, I want me flashy, I want me Deco, Ruang, Bunny Pachi, I want me, I want me, eh, eh.

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It's Cyclone, by the way. 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

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And I tell them this cause ain't nothing changed. 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Check. I'm saying ain't nothing changed. Trust cause ain't nothing changed. Saying ain't nothing changed. Nah, cause ain't nothing changed. I'm saying

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Saying ain't nothing changed. I'm saying ain't nothing changed. Trust cause ain't nothing changed. Saying ain't nothing changed. Nah, cause ain't nothing changed. I'm saying ain't nothing changed. I'm saying ain't nothing changed. Brother, cause ain't nothing changed. Saying ain't nothing changed. Nah, cause ain't nothing changed. Nah, cause ain't nothing changed. Ain't nothing changed. I'm saying ain't nothing changed. I'm saying ain't nothing changed. Ain't nothing changed. Trust, cause ain't nothing changed. Cause ain't nothing changed. Saying ain't nothing changed. Cause ain't nothing changed. Ain't nothing changed. Saying ain't nothing changed. Cause ain't nothing changed. Trust, cause ain't nothing changed.

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And the beef's in the street, so forget your code. Cause we built this shit like cut and sew. Yeah, 215 the freshest kids all around the world.

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Is that fine? So, I was reading this and I thought it could be funny or at least interesting. It was written by this guy who wore mostly black and yeah, he didn't shave much, if at all, you know. But he felt like he had something unique, something to do. And he felt special, he felt unique, he felt singular. But like about this, I have this thought, maybe we should open a little parenthesis here. Thanks. Evolution, what a cool trick that our brain makes us feel unique every day. No such thing, of course, it's a joke we have to live with, but it sure helps. Close it. Whatever. This guy was a poet, and like most poets, well, he drank and loved a lot, so probably the reason why he called this one poem the Wine of Love. So here we are, the Wine of Love by Ayatollah Khomeini.

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GM Karis Dinta for this shit. 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

noise. 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

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It's Cyclone, by the way. 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

Però Suarez, Van Basten, Gianluigi Buffon, Xavi, Iniesta, Drogba, Hazard, Tevez, Schweinsteiger, Steven Gerrard, Alessandro Del Piero, Neymar, Forlan, Özil, Nakata, Jean-Pierre Papin, Balak, Van Persie, Beckham,